0: Central Coast Park North, well check on 913A type 235 Florence Street, crosses channel. Mobile crisis, fighting a 14-year-old. Knife to his throat, refusing to give it to his parents. And yeah, channel 1. You're right after this call. 10-4. 1025, 12-3-6-6-0.
1: 10-5, copy. 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

Check them out to the well check, True 35 Florence. There is Yala, Hispanic male. And what type of knife it is, there's a lot of 4 and 5.

0: 235 Florence. Elsie's arriving at J243 and attempt to strangle his mother. There's still an open line there attempting to get the knife.
1: Hand 25.
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1: 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Petro Christ. 3-5, Lawrence.

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0: East, the 453 possible 943 Pershing and Robin Hood, going to be two black males. Any internal ones?
1: Just around folders and Jay still has a nice suspect. We're getting everybody off the house.
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0: cars, Civic North and for officer safety, a 502 driver present in Pershing Blue Honda Civic, license plate similar to 9 Charles Charles Union 006, with swerving, left-hand westbound on Princeton, refer to call history 662, 662, dispatch clear, 1742.
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0: Can you send me an unit with an indoor drone, please?
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0: 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We have an indoor drone, but we're tied up at County Hospital, 1MJ.
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0: floating around.
1: 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Free Sam 25, UAS 1 is in route.
2: Oh, there you go. Sam 25 is just for update. We're trying to get in contact with him. We're going to fly the small drone and get here to see if we can find out where he's at. And make sure he's 907. We're trying to get a phone number for him as well. Get contact with him. So far, unresponsive though. Article station.

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1: Okay, we're still trying to talk. Oh, he has not acted yet.
2: 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Dash 3, Adam 76.
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1: Squad 9, Control 1. Squad 9. PD is requesting you continue to stage additional information on the notes.

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0: Special Cars Bear Creek Keys, need to get into Phil with 3 Adam 76 and route to 2063 Elmwood Avenue for suspect contact. Any internal one?
1: 76, you can 938. I just sent you a message. Okay, 74. Can I get 4 Lincoln 23 on channel 2, please?

0: Fashion 4, Lincoln 23. Right, 3.
1: Hey, this is 3-8-74. The ME just arrived. I'm just wondering if I can get your ETA.
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0: Pacific South of 15 between neighbors 841 West Park, across Baker. Any unit, gentlemen.
1: Control 1, truck 26 mile, getting off the engine.
0: Control, this is 901, turn vehicle into RPs. Air spot.

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0: 3-46, can you move plate 8, Tom Edward Adams, 685? And plate 8, Mary John Robert, 558.
1: 4-4 plate comes back clear, current 15, Volkswagen out of Stockton. Second plate comes back clear, current 19 Honda out of Manteca.

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0: 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At 6725 Inglewood Avenue. Number 215. Cross streets of between W. Benjamin Hope Drive and Hilton Way.
1: Five three five zero four five zero four. Right at your screen.
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0: Hey, say Fontu. For our current call, this is UTL GOA. And for call 678, since that's in the same area, that is also UTL GOA.
1: Cover.
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LDJ 19W. At 622 and Sacramento Street. Cross streets are between Daisy Avenue and Forest Avenue.

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1: 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We'll advise on a 900.
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0: Rogers Park South, 97 Scribner and 7th, I'll be advised 50-664-187 suspect, Ajiana, female, just drove to the area in a gray Mazda with broken rear window. So cost me 9, Tom, John, Charles, 326, was last seen facing southbound. Channeling.
1: 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Cross streets are between E Main Street and East Eleanor Avenue.

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0: 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At a 3,318 Brookside Road. Cross streets are between Glen Eagles Drive and West March Lane.
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0: 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Cross streets are between E Main Street and East Eleanor Avenue.
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0: 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Respond to slow. 407F. At a 3318 Brookside Road. Cross streets are between Glen Eagles Drive and West March Lane.
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Frank Ferguson, 6 Medic 25, District 407 at Frankston, 89-year-old Melfall patient, ALOC, Oakmont of Brookside. It's going to be in the lobby. 3318 Brookside, Cross Oakland, Eagles in March.

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LDN 22. At 530, South Cherokee Lane. Cross streets are between Flora Street and Eden Street.

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Respond to grass fire. 460. At 1024, East Marsh Lane. Cross streets are between Upper Holiday and Palm Plaza Drive.

0: 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Respond to difficulty breathing. 404F. At 723, Cambridge Drive. Cross streets are between Hillsborough Way and Birmingham Way.
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0: Central Car Center, into Phillips Road, I'm 76, and route to a well check, control 5150, 1530, Little Crossway, any return?
1: Clear, clearing, shortly. We'll be in route.
0: 10-4.
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1: 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They're advising that the son, Julio, is possibly back en route from the gym with some cousins.
0: Okay.

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0: David Speco and 3 Sam, 3 to copy. A low check 913 A type at 1149 Rivera Road, cross of Meadow Avenue. Advising mother of Jay, called saying she was going to 913 in front of the J's that are 987. 913 in the past, and grabbed a knife, and then grabbed a knife.
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0: Berkeley Key West, report 153201 West Benjamin Holt, cross with Herndon. Any you, Charlie?
1: Charlie 101.

0: This is Cruiser 25 over 235R, so it's south of Thomas Market, 1421 North Eldorado. Two subjects. Levels one being a firework. He's now on a 405 with a Middle Eastern male wearing a gray with a sweatshirt and a unit turtle.
1: Are you two being passed this month?

Engine 10. Response is sick person. 370. At a 6220 Morgan Place, number 65. Cross streets are between W. Swaying Road and West Rutledge Way.

0: speaking from? Roll to the 415-3201 West Benjamin Hall. It's going to be the Tempers, the Liquors, the 415 Black Melodol, then wearing a white tank top and pants. Outside with 2 to 3 other males arrived in a silver vehicle.
1: Code 4, 1149
0: Rivera Road.
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2: 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You feel the RP. You calling back in a bit 926.
0: I guess we'll see
2: an auto on the display. I'll call back. Copy that. There's nobody here matching that description.

All cars Valley of North 415 out Walmart 3223 East Hammer Lane, crossed with Holman. Parking in the parking lot, advising that a male is circling her. Can you hear it, Charlie?

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0: R5C4D1622 South Center. 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

Engine 3. 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

0: 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Three David 52.
1: Three David 52 on Chelsea, please.
2: 52, copy. Okay.
1: 76. We have the primary detained. I don't know if you guys copy that, but you guys are going to go to go down on that.
2: We copy, thank you. We let the family know.
1: Thank you so much. 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

J34. 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

0: Creo que por. What direction on the hand was the last thing running?
1: Direction of travel. RP is reviewing camera footage for further.
0: No problem.
1: So the J will be Middle East to 8, dark hair, wearing a dark blue long sleeve shirt with light blue stripes, black pants, striped down the side.

Engine 1, respond to overdose ingestion. 701C, at 2260, South Monroe Street. Cross streets are between W8th Street and West 9th Street. Task 4, respond to a known medical. 301B, at 6633 and Pacific Avenue. Cross streets are between Douglas Road and West Benjamin Hope Drive.

0: 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On route.
1: RP advised the vehicle did a circle around the parking lot and the J was running behind the vehicle. It then fled eastbound on a hammer towards West Lane. To be a dark gray Toyota four-door sedan at 9 Sam Adam X-ray 458.

0: employees, there was a kid running in the parking lot, but he left with his family.
1: You can show us en route to 9117 Dalewood Street. We'll try to make contact.

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1: Center 2A, at 35, East Essex Street. 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
1: The 62 for Officer Stacy at 502 at Super King Food, 6045 North El Dorado, across with Duncan Avenue. It's going to be a white Chevy Silverado 66329 at Robert 1. Driving with the door open and RP saw beer cans in the vehicle. Driver's going to be a Hispanic male, 30s, wearing a red baseball cap and no t-shirt.

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A 23-year-old female gave birth 35 East Essex Crossa Center in El Dorado.

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0: 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Elderly X, she's alert, conscious, but altered.
1: At a 2725 Country Club Boulevard. Cross streets are between Wright Avenue and Fontana Avenue.
2: Since we contacted 9117, there's no answer. There's people in 9113 that claim to be related to those residents. But he's advising they have no car, via broken English. Was there a release liability for that?
3: Yes.
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Dear Deer 52. For info, there is video of the associated car leaving the parking lot eastbound at about 1935 hours, and the kid also ran off in the same direction. There's no video of him getting into the vehicle. They're reviewing city cameras.

0: Special cars, Pacific North, 953 at Taco Bell, 45 East Hardin Lane, Crescent North, El Segundo. I have a qualification, black model, I think I have a black shirt, appears 953. Subject, possibly trying to help him. Any next channel?
1: 12-9, respond to a known medical, 522D, at a 45 East Hardin Way. 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

North Seaport West, credit copy of 7031 report not yet taken. Taking the last 2 days from Blake Circle and Brody Way. RP's right over Nissan. 7 Henry Ida Edward 996. 3787, dispatch clear 2015.

Thank you, Joe. David 62, copy on Roswell 415 S2946 Plymouth. It's going to be RP's daughter Chanel, black female, wearing a black shirt, black pants. 243, the RP, she's 5150 type. Also 922-11550 on marijuana.

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Squad 9, respond to a known incident type. 506A, at 3821, Oaks Alleyway. Cross streets are between Mighty Oak Drive and Wasoak Way.

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0: 76-5777 South French Grant Road, Princess Vanquist Circle. It's going to be Hispanic or Middle Eastern male adult, last name wearing no shirt, black shorts. So Wednesday. 25.
1: Here's Jan 25, I'm going to talk to the guy with the stick.
0: How's your 802? Cars Valley Oak North, a 415 PW in the area of Marampa and Bergamo, possible 901B automatic iPhone crash notification. Any other gentlemen?

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0: 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Adam 76, Bill with 3 David 42, and route to make suspect contact.
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0: More for info, RP correction, CSO was able to speak with the owner of the phone, advised that it possibly fell.

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0: 54 Flan 5S 8303 Lorraine Avenue, cross with Almondwood. His daughter, Camille, black and white female wearing a blue clothing and ultimate black female 22 wearing black.

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cars. Dallas, put a copy of 5131 report not yet taken. Taken from Rancho San Miguel, 1409 South Airport Way. 15 minutes, RPs. Lincoln Robert, 041. Refer to call street 816, dispatcher 2058.

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0: He's with the tow company now. 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

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At a 2435 Bunker Heights Road, number 15A. Cross streets are between Don Avenue and O'Field Lane.

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1: Control on engine 13 on scene in the area. We don't know anything. Do you have anything? Any additional information?

0: Pigeon 13, Control 1. We've only had one passerby so far, advising just an odor of gas on Ullman between Murata and Inspiration. Nothing further.
1: 10-4. Yeah, the only thing we smelled was that. Smelled like a barbecue. We'll be AOR.
0: 10-4, AOR.

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1: Good.
0: We advise that she follows the male home, and it appears that he is now home at 3541 Harper's Ferry.
1: Copy, thank you.

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Cross streets are between Plymouth Road and End.

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Cross streets are between ST and Air and Sycamore Avenue.

0: King 11, unit to fill, and 1073, a copy of 415CW in the area of 8047 Brene Drive, crossed with Bordeaux. It's going to be an open line with a female yelling, "You're going to 911 Amy," and yelling, "Tony, stop."
1: One ten three. Do you have traffic?
0: From call history 828-828.
1: Copy.
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Response to difficulty breathing. 744A. At 3462, South Airport YFRE Road. Cross streets are between Ralph Avenue and Carpenter Road.

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Cross streets are between N. El Dorado Street and Kentfield Road.

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2: Engine 9, we found the grass fire, WN 11D, at 99 in Cherokee southbound now.

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At 280 Locust Street. Cross streets are between N. Stockton Street and North Washington Street.

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being 20. 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
1: One David 27, one San Francisco, copy at 912 and McDonald's, 1009 North Wilson, classification. The 647 type. Hispanic male, 40-50, baseball hat, darker black clothing, asking him to help him get his handcuffs off. Male appeared 11550.
2: I hear a copy.
3: 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What about clear system off?

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0: 4.

Engine 3, respond to narcotic opiate arrest. 622A, at a 322 S Center Street. Cross streets are between Mass Interstate 5 eastbound 4 Center and East Sonora Street.

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4: Cross street sub between E. Yorkshire Drive and Ridgeway Avenue. Engine 7, respond to full arrest, 203D, at 2212, Sandringham Way, cross street sub between Ashburn Drive and Sandringham Court.
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1: 37. Central Officer Safety, 957 Church in the area of El Dorado and Iris just occurred. RP heard 5957 on the shopping center. Also seen in the flash from 1220. 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
2: Alarm, no patient contact. 304 East Canterbury between Yorkshire and Ridgeway. District 203D David, PD's en route for a reported hanging, 2212 Sandringham between Ashburn and Sandringham Port.
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2: Engine 1, respond to difficulty breathing. 623A, at 1845, West Main Street. Cross streets are between S. Los Angeles Avenue and North Ventura Avenue.
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Medic 24, is going to translate 1 to St. Joe's.

Repeating Sergeant 1, Medic 20, District 623A Adam, 25-year-old female, difficulty breathing, 1845 West Main, crossing Los Angeles and Ventura.

0: the 943 at Indoor Soccer, 1627 South Center, cross of 2nd, 20 plus people involved in Unit 10-1.
1: Hold this for just so. We'll be out.
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0: 43, 1 David 27
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It's advising the Hispanic male 20s, gray shirt, tan pants, cost of 11/550, stand on the middle street, 6, can you tell one? 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

0: 1127, 1723, you're copying units to Villa 912 with a firearm, 1950 Sonora, across of A as in Adam. 1130s, blue polo, carrying a shotgun, last seen walking along the Borough Road towards the park.
1: 435.
0: Bad number.
1: Should we copy now?
0: Number. 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

0: 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At a 22 and School Street. Cross streets are between W Pine Street and West Elm Street.
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0: Fire Y Medic 35 District, taking 19W William, unresponsive female in the alley at Ollie's 72 North School between Pine and Elm.
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At 2961, Sleepy Hollow Drive. Cross streets are between Sleepy Hollow Court and Sandy Creek Way.

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For a 84-year-old female, abdominal pain, 296 left, Sleepy Hollow, crosses Sandy Creek.

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2: 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Maybe 10-4 units to fill.
1: Only the 33 in a row.
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3: Wilson Fremont, 37586 Lincoln 3.
2: Fremont. The flight is clear and current on a 2022 Chevy out of Stockton.

0: 情况。
1: 16-16 is about Earth correction. It is not the correct 96. Will you call back the RP and confirm, please?

0: Holding for it, please call for it.
1: Three four four 212 Montana. Rendezvous 32, copy.
2: Yeah, we copy. Have a night, please.

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1: King 11, the correct 96 is going to be 1638.
0: 1638, Bordeaux.

All cars Lakeview East, request of a 502 drive in the area of Jeffrey Court and Robin Hood Drive. Okay, reporting there, neighbor Victor Hirsch, 30 years old, driving a black GMC Denali plate similar to 9, Boy Mary Edwards, 687. 505 unknown direction. 44 dispatch car 2342.

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1: Okay. 43? Yeah, I'll be off the call back. Thank you very much.

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0: Copy.
2: We're at the marked address. There's a, like, small gate that's locked. Could you try to tell the RP to come out to meet us?
3: So far, standby.

0: 1, Medic 32. 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A bystander walked up saying that he's at a different address and also called.
1: Standby, Medic 32.

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1: 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Yeah, it looks like the crew cards was 4636. We'll be driving over there shortly.
0: Number, that's where you were dispatched.
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Pub 3. Respond to still alarm. 622D. At 419 East Jackson Street. Cross streets are between S. Sutter Street and South California Street.

Repeating for a truck 3 district, 6.2 D David. For a melted electrical meter, PG&E told the reporting body to have fire respond. They are also en route 419 East Jackson between Southern California.

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0: This is Jakarta Seaport, West London, 43 Papia, 4 and 5 at 3785 Louis de Castro, cross the Spaghetti Circle. Male advice is Scrawlton, trying to get on 911. Still trying to get further. Any action 1? So you're called 35.
1: Copy.
2: Whenever 31 would be in route for dispo.
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0: 45 10-4, you're in
1: route for dispo. 43 prior.

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0: Can we confirm that Nye's boyfriend was there?
2: There for Medic 25, District J. John 10. And that was burned with battery acid, 503 Applewood, between White Elk and Sweetwood.

0: One out of 45 is advising negative. He hasn't lived there since March.
1: Copy, confirming Hanson's residence.
0: 1 David 31.97. One, 45, 9, 3, 5.
1: 41 copy, I'll be code 355, straight on.
0: Copy.
2: Copy. To a known medical, 602C, that is 924 and El Dorado Street. Cross streets are between East Poplar Street and East Acacia Street.
0: One out of 45 ERP locked herself in a room. She no longer hears him. He possibly left. He did arrive in a blue BMW two-door sedan.

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0: 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She lives in the mail left now, which is 243. 45, copy.
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0: 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Okay, yeah, do you have to talk to anyone?
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1: 10-4, thank you. There's no hazard here. There's no fire. We're going to clear it, but the homeowners will be on scene waiting for them.

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0: Nothing.
1: Well, that was something. Thank you.
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At 2725 Country Club Boulevard. 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

15, Prevention 6, Medic 23, District 507, G. George. 70-year-old male down near a wheelchair in the 7-Eleven driveway. 2725 Country Club, cross of Rag and Fontana. RP's not with the patient, advised he's wearing a white shirt and jeans.

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At 709, North Center Street, number 106. Cross streets are between W Park Street and East Flora Street.

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0: So, survivor, 4556, type 2346, and crosses Julian. If he's screaming, the mother's in the background saying that she was trying to jump out of a moving vehicle. 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The mother's holding her hair to keep her from jumping out. 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

0: referees on scene. 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

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At 1939, Verona Lane. 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

0: Engine 2033. Respond to hazmat incident still alarm. LDP 18. At 1324, South Hawkins Street, number D. Cross streets are between Windy Avenue and West Catalan Lane.
1: This little car is 7957 in the area of Yosemite and Oak. 1957 heard, nothing seen. Protocol Street 26, dispatch clear, 118.

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competing for engine 2033 district. People 18 for an odor of gas. Inside 1324 South Hutchins between Wimby and Kettleman Unit D. Davis.

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Respond to full. LDN 20. At 815 South Washington Street. Cross streets are between Maple Street and Cherry Street.

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0: This little car C4 West and 912 8 change 6 capital across of Aptos. Past 5 minutes, almost been knocking at the door and ringing the doorbell, and he has shown.
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0: 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Just advise if you need further. 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
0: Monday the 25th, 415 F, 1905, Old Oak, Cross of Grand Oak, Daughter's ex-husband, Anthony Smith, Asian male, 40s, 97, trying to open the front door. 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

0: One David 25, ERP now thinks the male's possibly inside the house.
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0: one David 25.
1: 30 days, ETL, Charles
2: Morrow. Phone to difficulty breathing. 147A, at 10727, Trevor Drive. Cross streets are between Maggie Circle and Maggie Circle.

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At 8620. 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Cross streets are between Castle Oaks Drive and

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0: 45, New York for 211 and FEP, shuttle crash list.
1: Series going to be 22, 048, 48. One 586 Capitola Circle.

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1: 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Yeah, Sean.

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1: 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This is going to be a no medical. 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
0: advise. 25, 10-4.

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She's going to be in a gray BMW.

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0: 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RP's daughter is 922 and there's a 415 going good in the background.

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Respond to a yellow C. LEN 20. At 405 South Central Avenue. Cross streets are between Coburn Street and Flora Street.

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David 77. 77, 4 and 5, 2 into 8, Chaparral, cross Cody.

Squad 9, respond to a known incident type, 602D, at 537, East Oak Street, number 2. Cross streets are between N California Street and North American Street.

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Cross streets are between Delivery Street and End.

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Repeating for Engine 11, Medic 2, District 504B, boy. 46-year-old female, chest pain. In front of the Union Hall, bright orange, we'll flag you down. 4226 Coronado Avenue, cross of Delivery Street.

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0: 15C at 1523 Capitola Circle, across of Sicoline. It's going to be related to 181-311. Please advise that there's not 4 and 5 in the call location. She's on 87. I'm going to follow her friend.

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1: Yeah, good, trainer.

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LVT 16. At 4321 S. Cameron Avenue, number 31. Cross streets are between Cameron Drive and West Kettleman Lane.

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Engine 10. Respond to cardiac problem. 429A. At 3749. St. Andrews Drive. Cross streets are between Heron Lakes Drive and Ellendale Drive.

Enterprise reported copy 1851 report, not yet taken. Vehicle taken from Park North at 2193 East Washington with a cross of D Street. Vehicle from Via Brown, 2011, Hyundai Sonata with a license plate. 9 Boy John Robert, 548. Merge protocol 395, dispatch clear, 502.

0: interrupt.
1: After the vision, they heard a female crying and a male, and the female for money is in 1957. Two dark for further, all cards for cost 3. And 6 to search clear 505.
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1: Protection, conversion, not Gainesville.
0: You can clear that out.
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1: For the RP division, that the subject should be in the parking lot.

0: 45, RP, have any further?
1: 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He possibly arrived on foot from Sierra Nevada. And he walked back towards Sierra Nevada after the 4 to 5 and that loud 957. Seen this via camera and heard it.
0: He walked to Sierra Nevada?
1: Down. Put it from there. 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

0: confirm the 4-5F-1840 Poplar Cross of Beatrice in unit, gentlemen.
1: 222F, at 7924 and El Dorado Street. Cross streets are between W. Hammer Lane and East Iris Avenue.

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1: I need.

top 7, responder 4, 222F, at 7924 and El Dorado Street. Cross streets are between W. Hammer Lane and East Iris Avenue.

Battalion Chief 2, respond to fall, 222F, at 7924 and El Dorado Street. Cross streets are between W. Hammer Lane and East Iris Avenue.

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Company 7, Medic 2, Battalion 2, District 222, F rank, for two patients that fell 8 to 10 feet into a sinkhole, possibly entrapped by dirt on top of them near Lyons Supermarket, 7924 North El Dorado, with a cross of Hammer and Iris.

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1: 10-4.

Engine 2, and Rescue 2, respond to a known incident type, 222F, at 7924 N. El Dorado Street. Cross streets are between W. Hammer Lane and East Iris Avenue.

0: 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Engine 2 will be bringing the rescue. Truck 2 will be responding as well. Show us both them out.
1: 10-4.
0: Truck 2, Battalion 2. Truck 2. Do you see the nature of the call? Is they, two victims in a sinkhole, possible trench, or covered in dirt? Truck 2 copies. 10-4.
2: Fire's 197. It looks like these guys may have been in a hole and the dirt fell on top of them. We still can't find them.
3: Right. 45, this is going to be a 911. He shot.
1: Me.
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0: 45, just to confirm, we have a spare taking in route.
1: There's any Spanish speaking unit, I mean, so this is 1 out of 45.

And Battalion Chief 1, respond to shooting, stabbing, 604C, at Channel Street and North Wilson Way.

0: 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Is there a attack channel? Battalion 2, truck 2.
1: Go ahead for Battalion 2.
0: Chief, I'm going to request a chat channel, and can you give me an update once we move over to the attack?
1: Yeah, we'll get a chat. We're still doing figuring out here. I'll let you know.
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0: Battalion 2, truck 2, on 2.

0: Italian 2, truck 212. Roger, Italian 2. Hey, Chief, on the note, it says that they're covered. Do you have contact with the victims? And it says approximately 10 feet, is that about correct?
1: Truck 2, yeah, we've got about 8 to 10 feet deep. These victims are covered, but we don't have contact with the victims right now. It looks like it's going to be some significant shoring. We might get in touch with city officials, too, to see if we can get some other units out here. We'll need some heavy equipment as well. So, I'll give you more of an update as we figure out a plan and wait for your arrival.
0: Copy.

0: into your taxi.
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0: Okay, do we need to start a timer for anything?
1: Start me a clock. We'll call this El Dorado Command, Risinger's in charge.
0: 10-4, Chief. El Dorado Command, Risinger in charge.

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Respond to chest pain. 540. At 419 East Mariposa Avenue. Cross streets are between N. Sutter Street and North California Street.

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Cross streets are between W.O. Street and West Vine Street.

0: Area 51, turn off 2 for a van, please. Three. 51, van's gonna be 1, Frank, Mary, Paul, Union, 1, 8, Lincoln, 8, 4, Lincoln, Boy, 12066.
1: That's his attorney, clear his turn. 2422, or he's going to be out of Redwood City with a release out of somewhere.

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Respond to laceration. LBL 18. At 232 South Hudson Street. Cross streets are between W. Wallet Street and West Lodi Avenue.

Squad 9, respond to assault. 528C and 2244, Miran Avenue. Cross streets are between Totten Avenue and East Cherokee Road.

0: 31.
1: Title 31, a unit to fill. Marcus at 1644 Steep Temple across the 2nd Street. Advising her son's ex-girlfriend, Angelica Spanky, well 17, gray sweater, triggered pants, is banging on the front door. It's still 21.
0: Turn out.
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1: А?
0: Still be named. Set available with some privacy screen.
1: Link is very nice.
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1: Nine three SFS.

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0: 923 unit control, I'll be your own progress at 3420 W. The RO against the set. Next male wearing an unknown color shirt, shorts, he woke. Qualification, can unit control show one?
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1: 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I'm wearing a light blue shirt, gray shorts, and sandals. He's crossing a 4 and 5. Not, I guess, at the call location. He's outside the office.
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Got him, 35. 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
1: 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LEN 20. At 217, East OK Street. Cross streets are between S. Stockton Street and South Washington Street.
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0: 735 and 1317, the mail is supposed to be 1550 on Mass. 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
1: Can you show me and route to that?
0: One time more.

0: 757-935. 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
1: Clarify 630-21-2001-4 out of Stockton, release out of Stockton as well.

0: Yeah, the final spot's going to be a check and a box over to Marky.
1: Ten 35, you have to route to Hyde Court. The subject's still actively trying to kick in through the back door. Seven 157, 5 on Hyde Court.

Channel 31. Can you clear me, Cedric, move along, and show me around 235?

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0: Okay. Keep looking at better or worse?
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LDN 19W. At 425, 1 and 2, South School Street. 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
0: 35, 8, 7, 7, 20 High Court.

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1: 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If we can just get one to contact the other X.

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2: 61, I want shelter. 63. Vin's gonna be John, Henry, Mary, Frank, Adam. It appears to be a 3-6-2-9-7-SAM-0-2. By scratch off. That's right, 2609.

0: 6-3, I'll just read it over again. It'll be, John, Henry, Mary, Frank, Adam, 36297, Sam, 022609.
1: Clear, expired 5/20/2025, 2007 Honda. Black salvage title, there's a pending out of Stockton. E. Jasmine Whitley.
0: Sixth Street copy. Clear two.

0: 2-7-6-3-2-7-6-1. I want to.
1: Does anybody in my car know the name of this driver?
0: His name is Johnny.
1: Thank you.
0: 6-3, copy, clear 2.

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At 1436, Audie's Lane. Cross streets are between South Avenue and Cerruti Street.

0: 61. 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And you could pull a DR for 148, please.
1: DR is 2206, left 22066.
0: Denver, thank you. 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
1: Engine 2033, respond to ALOC, LVP 13, at 2145 W Cattleman Lane, number 120. Cross streets are between S. Mills Avenue and Sylvan Way.
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1: Three medic 12 district, P-Call 13 medical alarm with patient contact ALOC, 92 year old male, 2145 West Kettleman, across the Mills and Sylvan, number 120. 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
1: Temper.

3 painting for engine 2031, medic 9 district. I added 23, 60-year-old male, ALC with all over pain, 215 San Juan, between Camino Real and Madera. If there's any access issues, the reporting party's in Route 5, Minute ETA.

0: 2727. 727, can I get 2 Adams 6102, please?
1: 6-1.
0: Hey Matt, was there a use of force on your call?
1: Yeah, from guys found him and he was tackled.
0: Yeah, I'll be around to you then for the use of force.
1: Copy that, head into Joe's. What the ambulance?
0: Copy.
1: Good day.
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0: 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Hi, Frank Tom Paul, 61.
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0: 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Is West Elvis Lane.
1: 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It's clear, clear for 2224 2000 Mercedes out of Oakland. 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
1: Control 1 truck 2. 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

0: 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Respond to difficulty breathing. 704C. At 1248 East 7th Street. Cross streets are between S. Pilgrim Street and Ophir Street.
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0: 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That open line with a male and female in FR15.

0: Engine 11, respond to chest pain. 302D, at 6725 Inglewood Avenue, number 137. Cross streets are between W. Benjamin Hope Drive and Felton Way.
1: D567, if you could start towards Valley of South with a 912 with a knife, west and Bianchi. West lane between Bianchi and the post office. It's a black male, early 30s, no shirt, khaki pants. Pulled out a large knife and he's swinging it around.

0: 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Happy calls to 198-188-912 with a 9.
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1: Can you clear me RTF and show me around full house call area, please?

Engine 2033. Respond to stroke. LDR 14. At 1924, South North Avenue, number 2. Cross streets are between Sylvan Way and West Century Boulevard.

0: 45.
1: Forty-five over 594,
0: Civic South, 1038 North Commerce. Hispanic or white female, 35, green shirt, gray shorts, accusing RPF key or truck. Units,
1: though.

0: 2 King 17 and 12, 21 prior.
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0: 469 East Drive, it's a white female on her 20s, her in a bun, black tank top change. She has a rig and is claiming someone threw her purse on the roof, or if he doesn't see her purse on the roof, just wants to move on.
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0: Chasing 17 and 21 copy of the last EX left walking towards Clover, but requesting a 937 and a 914.
1: 21 copy.

57 in Toronto Walmart says, Jennifer, Sonic Female 31, black pink top, black biker shorts and sandals. Her 12-year-old son is refusing to give him back. The RP, the son was able to get away from Jennifer, the RP trying to get him into a vehicle. Jennifer was last seen on the pharmacy side of the call location. Chevy Mark for contact.

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1: Okay. Who's gonna copy?
2: Sam 27.
3: 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Okay, because then I won't port you.
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4: 733.
0: 733.
4: 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Show me on 903D. I'm going to be at Stanislaus and 3rd. Hey, Paul, 77593.
2: Alright.
3: 33 is clear. And to 084 is Lincoln.
2: Okay.
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0: 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Against her boyfriend, Philip Munoz. He returned with his family this morning to get his vehicle. He's now driving around. Tesla and a license plate. Turn out to a well check, Civic South, 642, North Harrison, Indiana Channel.
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At 2267. Blue left and way. Cross streets are between Quaker Ridge Court and Diablo Creek Drive.

0: 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Call back ERP and see what the subject's wearing.
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0: 63 says, Sonic Mall 37, purple sweater, brown shorts, black slides.
1: Please recopy. So far, UPL.

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0: Control, I'm assigned to.
1: Assigned to.
0: You are from the El Dorado incident. Scene turned over to SPD and code enforcement.
1: Of course.

0: 47 prior.
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0: Adam 47 prior, unit to fill, sergeant to copy. 417 with a knife just occurred, 719 East Market. And it says, Hispanic male, blue shirt. 243, the RP boyfriend, and 417 and knife of the RP boyfriend. There's blocking walking eastbound towards the park.
1: Hello.
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0: 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Some with a hatchet. For the Army. I'll mention something for a bit.
1: 47, I cut off your traffic.
0: For some different info, the subject going eastbound on Market. I'm UTL so far. You can hang it for now.
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1: Gentlemen, 23-4 is on scene for location. Will I be able to locate you any further?

0: Just put a unit on the call. That's his supposed to be by the track that's here in Nevada. For the RC. I guess he's seen him over there. What do you think? We saw that?
1: Never.

Talk to. Respond to fire alarm still. 703H. At 734 Houston Avenue. Cross streets are between Alabama Avenue and Colorado Avenue.

0: 47.
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0: Cooper, Chuck, 3-10, please.
2: 2, we're en route to the fire line. You can cancel Chuck 3.
0: 10-4. Chuck 2 is handling, Chuck 3, your AOR.
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1: 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We're en route to the fire line. Truck 2 is a course.
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0: 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Your Honda blocking the roadway eastbound Alpine and Pacific. 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
2: 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Medic P15 is going to be transporting to Dameron.

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Engine 2, District 703, East Henry. For the alarm company, they spoke to the premise to advise that the outlet sparked when they plugged something into it. Smoke was just from the outlet. Mount Busker Community Center, 734, Houston, Casa, Alabama.

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0: 53 in a unit to fill, 92 business, 1605 East March Lane, the ranch, it's going to be the Spire Public School, covers an outside stairwell camera showing an unraced male adult, left and right, black hat, black hoodie.
1: Got it, 17 Kermia, this is your man, officer.

0: Yeah, that was one on the north side of the school.
1: North side of school? Okay.
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1: 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Need 100 or more additional units?
0: Negative, it's been occupied at the moment.
1: 74. I'd like to use a 502 driver in the area of Pershing in March. A gray or silver Chevy. 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
0: And what's your name, please? Name of been William Victor George Boy Charles 67 Lincoln 34 David 03478
1: That's clear. Expired 3/20/18 over Volkswagen. Depending on the Tracy.
0: Thank you. Thank you.
1: Awesome, clear
0: here. 4-3-6-0-9-3-9-5, able please.

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Respond to allergic reaction. 302C. At 30, Maryland Avenue. Cross streets are between WOLA Avenue and Westland Avenue.

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0: Mr. Boba 21 Alpha 5C 1120 Waterloo Harbor 3 Black male, black shirt, black pants 243 Black female, white sweatshirt and ticker belongings.

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Respond to fire alarm still. 405H. At a 2323 Grand Canal Boulevard. Cross streets are between Venezia Boulevard and Venezia Boulevard. Engine 14. Respond to flow. 142G. At 10516 Sharif Way. Cross streets are between Gianna Way and Roe Road.

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1: So he said somewhere out.
0: Where are you, Spell?
2: Where is he? So J&E coming back on top. The driver returned with gas and moved the vehicle.

0: Pass 12 cars on 8336 South 1145 North California, Unit 10-1.
1: So he said somewhere out.
0: Where are you, Spell?
2: Where 50? So J&E coming back on top. The driver returned with gas and moved the vehicle.
0: Correct.

0: 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I'm on 8 Edward John King, 942.
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0: 6-3, just confirming that you're at the Food for Less in Marsh Kenfield.
1: Yes, I affirm.
0: Copy. It looks like there's another 941 call that just came out for a separate subject. Titia Duong. Is that person there?
1: Not there when I was bringing this mail out.
0: 6-3, copy. Thank you. We're going to be there in a few minutes. Go to.

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1: do you have additional traffic?
0: NJ11, respond to public assistance. 306C, at a 5,320 Carrington Circle, number 14B. 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

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LDL 19W. At 115 S School Street. Cross streets are between W Oak Street and West Walnut Street.

0: 65. 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He fled an unknown direction. And according to ex-house, he went inside her house and stole her work laptop. 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
1: I'll try to call back.
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0: Battalion 2, can you please line lines?

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At 400. 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

0: 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Looks like one vehicle on its side. 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
1: 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Property owner is accusing that handyman of the residence. He's still 97. 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

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Cross streets are between Coronado Avenue and North San Mateo Avenue.

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0: 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Cross streets are between Montana Drive and Middle River Drive.
1: Yeah, copy. Can you memo 5 Yellow Mary King 195, please?
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0: 2 Charles 1. 2 Charles 1. 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

Alpha is 9031 report 9. It has taken a red roof in 7 Human 7 electric beam on West Point Vista sometime last night. New Mercedes SUV 9 yellow William Victor 983 referred to call 3297 dispatch clear 1311.

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Hey. 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

0: 775 and 73 of 15F 327 Kinlock Court, Cross of Lanark. Larry Young Chin, Asian Mel 38. On 50 episodes, screaming, yelling. Rivka, your fire's going to be staging.
1: You're clear, Andrew.

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1: 1027, you can copy the call. Country 303.
0: 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I'm going to call.

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1: 5F, paging. 8. 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
0: Copy, thank you, Boosie.

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1: 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Shows on 935. Pacific Robin Hood, 8 right, David Sam, 155.
0: Pacific Robin Hood. Comes back clear, expired 7225, 18 Chevy out of Stockton.

0: 23 is the RP still on the line because no one's answering the door?
1: Affirm. 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
0: 7-9-1 holding at Main and South Bay.
1: Negative.
0: Can you put us out on a 901 not involved? First place is going to be 8, X-ray, Nora, Nora, 417. Yes, next one's going to be 8, X-ray, Charles, X-ray, 132.
1: How about coming in, Charles?
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0: 22 first place clear current of 6 Toyota at a Lodi. 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
1: George 22. 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
0: Affirmative, Charles, frozen route.

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3: Towards 11. So far we've had one passerby reporting it was on the auto between West Lane and Taywood.
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At 1666 Elmwood Avenue. Cross streets are between N. Pershing Avenue and Grange Avenue.

0: Ground 67. Six seven units of L 927 for 15F Quail Lakes and Grouse Run. RP passed the area. Saw a white Toyota Camry occupied by a white male. Nice guy with a vehicle. 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Brown hair, brown shirt, ripped jeans. Crying, advising the male was 922. Driving on the area.
1: Fifty seven. 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
1: I'm UTL so far. Does Darby have anything further?
0: No.
1: We're code 4 here.
0: It's code 4, Quail Lake, Scarlet. Can I copy?
1: Can I copy? Thank you.
2: Two, number two, 10-4.
0: Check two, number four.
2: Check two, number four.
0: Guys? Engine two, captain 10-4, engine two, driver. Number two, you guys on the swap?
2: Engine 2 driver.
0: That's engine 3, number 3. D9. Engine 2 driver one more time.
2: Driver.
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Respond to fire alarm still. 802 at 4201. 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

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LVK 18. At 422 West Rockford Street. Cross streets are between Unpleasant Avenue and North Hutchins Street.

Request volume top of 1523 Gateway Court, apartment S. I request this campfield. RP advisor, please, his neighbors being attacked. Any unit, channel one.

0: 2 Adam 67.
1: I'll be out with one on March and the southbound exit at 5:00.
0: Southbound at 5:00.

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Respond to a known manacle. 440. At 422, Pickwood Lane. Cross streets are between Huntington Lane and Tanglewood Lane.

0: pistol to Garza, apparently place the other gun. Turn myself Lincoln. Mark Miller with a shaved head, black clothing, not with a firearm. RP is slightly uncooperative, difficult to get further, he needs a challenge. Police on 25.
1: Three, we'll be in there shortly. 3 3 6 0 3 6 2 4 5 2
2: the gun. Copy, you show me out.
0: Sorry. Not sure.
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0: You could show us on route to Sam 25.
2: Okay. I have a 74. What unit needed to fill?
1: 22.
2: Can you show us on route here, please?
0: Okay.

0: 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They don't have a description.
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0: 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I'll call back to them.
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Cross streets are between Carlson Avenue and Interstate 5 off ramp Monte Diablo.

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At 2401, Woodlake Court. Cross streets are between Woodlake Circle and End.

0: 10-25-32, confirming with a firearm or a knife?
1: It was a firearm.
2: Can you tell me working your beat?
1: Can I get the gun call too, please?
2: Give it up, yeah.
1: I think it's going to be like a gray handgun.
2: Gray handgun.
3: What was the name on there?
2: I see a white two-door Cadillac. Four-door, though. I think I'll be able to
1: check it. There's a two-door.
2: Two-door.
3: Copy. Thank you. Great.

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0: Gray handgun.
2: What was the name on there?
0: You see a white two-door Cadillac. Four-door, though. I think I'll double check.
2: So there's a two-door?
0: Two-door.
2: Copy. Thank you.
3: Hey, when you have a second, let us know when you want to do a show up over here.
1: I'll be in around a bit. I'm almost all the same.
3: Good job.

0: 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At 3512, Nancy Road. Cross streets are between Carolyn Reston Boulevard and William Loss Boulevard.
1: 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Ready to the RP.

0: 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I'm gonna have one at gunpoint. I am facing Wi-Fi.
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2: Control 1 into 5. The patient got up and walked away prior to our arrival on scene. You can cancel the ambulance where you are.
3: 10-4 into 5. George
1: 22.
4: 22. Hey, put the GSA guys on 95. Got the storage pro center on turnpike. Team MON 9, Adam Charles John 357.

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1: This is from Mr. Corner's case, 80-year-old female, appears natural.
0: We start the

0: 376. Here, your call back. There's no answer. It's all quiet.
1: Never mind. 3 David 38.
2: 3 David 38. Sorry, I missed it. Did we have that come into us? Copy, thank you. We'll take a DR from Eric, please.
3: This is our first time, we'll take on 900. Gallon.

0: Are you confirming you're on the force limiting at 609 South Lincoln?
1: So our stop is going to be unrelated. So separate DR for us, please.
0: Anyway.
1: Should not be. 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

0: 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They're advising they're on 97, requesting contact via 914.
1: 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Go for it.
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3: 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I'm trying to get further.
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traffic, traffic, traffic, traffic, traffic, traffic, traffic, traffic, traffic, traffic, traffic, traffic, traffic, traffic, traffic, traffic, traffic, traffic, traffic, traffic, traffic, traffic, traffic, traffic, traffic, traffic, traffic, traffic, traffic, traffic, traffic, traffic, traffic, traffic, traffic, traffic, traffic, traffic, traffic, traffic, traffic, traffic, traffic, traffic, traffic, traffic, traffic, traffic, traffic, traffic, traffic, traffic, traffic, traffic, traffic, traffic, traffic, traffic, traffic, traffic, traffic, traffic, traffic, traffic, traffic, traffic, traffic, traffic, traffic, traffic, traffic, traffic, traff

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0: Such a course of North 912 with a knife at Hardy in California. RP's advising her as a white male, curly hair with no shirt, jeans, armed with a dagger like knife. Last seen walking southbound in California. Looks like it was possibly headed to 1212. RP advising that he's now fighting with someone on the street with another 5150 patient Hispanic male. Continuing southbound in California. Any unit, channel 1? 363.
1: 3046,
0: rejoin.
1: Here's the
0: shift. Show us around, please. Yeah. Last for 9-12 and 9 would be question 394. 394.
1: 1-10-55, show me around.
2: 384,
0: can you clear
2: out?
0: So he is around for the 9-12 and 9 at Harding, California. Be advised, he is no longer in a 9-4-3-3 male. He is continuing southbound on California.

Greetings from Front 929 Harding, California. Be advised, subject storm with a knife and others. It's possibly heading towards a courthouse. RP is advising he just slashed the tires of employee's vehicle at 1212.

0: 3 3 6 5 3 9 8 7. All of your units for the 12th and 9th. 12th 12 7. Describe them as a white Hispanic male putting on a white shirt, black or blue pants, and advise you put the knife in his pocket.
1: Where are you, TL from Harding to Park? 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
0: First is 9 Sam Mary John 832, Blue Chevy Impala. 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

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At 3319. Belt Street. Cross streets are between Ralph Avenue and Carpenter Road.

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0: Davis, Wichelle, 2103 Mount Diablo. This is your main cut in the silver, like a black and male, 42 black shirt, likely Levi's. There's medical concerns. He's 5150 and schizophrenic. I'll talk to him Wednesday. Any unit channel one?
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1: Sure. Control 1, Truck 2. You dispatch a second ALS ambulance to go to 61-year-old male, leg pain for multiple days out in front of the shelter on Lincoln.
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0: I'll be

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Poisoning. 604A. At 1121, North Wilson Way. Cross streets are between Roosevelt Street and Churchill Street.

Jericho 211, Park North, 1121 North Wilson. Please have 18 years old, white male victim of 11x2, female, one being a white female, and the other being a black female. Please have 18 male victim is now naked in 11x15 in unit channel.

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0: 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He's exposing himself being belligerent. Unit still.
2: 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Respond to difficulty breathing. 601C. At 1036, West Poplar Street. Cross streets are between End of 70th Street and North San Jose Street.

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Beta 56. 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

Engine 9, respond to chest pain. 504D, at 1031, East Stadium Drive. Cross streets are between Coronado Avenue and North San Mateo Avenue. Engine 5, respond to a known medical. 727E, at Carolyn Western Boulevard and Castle Lane.

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0: 901B, Lorraine and Hammer, give me a white Toyota Camry, white SUV. Prepped.
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0: Engine 11, Battalion 2, Engine 13, Truck 4, Medicate. For a vehicle accident with a Buffalo entrapment. It's a white SUV and a white Camry. Someone trapped in the Camry. Tamara and Lorraine.

0: Further on, the suspect's going to be a Hispanic male adult, approximately 40 to 50 years in age, wearing a black tank top, gray shorts, armed with a black handgun.
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2: We're going to be a white Toyota Camry, it's going to be 8 Lincoln George Robert 552. One's going to be a Toyota Grand Highlander. It's going to be David Edward Paul, custom plate. And can I get 2 939s expedited for blocking, please?
3: 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Cross streets are between E Section Avenue and Hawk Lane.

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0: have your cover, Wilson, as well.
1: 2000. Control, one, engine 11, everyone down. We can handle with the RA.
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0: Oh, 26. 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This would be medical call.
1: This is fellow 32 until close call for the front 5 scene. I can make our injury safe.
2: One. 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They said someone in Garlic Brothers was advised that a boat has taken on water.

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1: Okay.
0: Is that waterway by Garlic Brothers, our waterway, or the sheriff's office?
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0: 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Cross streets are between East Fulton Street and East Barrymore Street.
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4: PD was inquiring if you guys are going to transport. Also, we have your patient's car keys.
0: So this is going to be William Adam, Union Adam, Frank Adam, Frank Lincoln, 2 Charles Adam, 048461.
1: So that clear expired 10-28-17-12, out of Vacaville, pending master out of Stockton. Sorry, I'm trying to see more.
5: 26.
1: 38922 Park North, Park in Wilson. Do you see subject walking in the traffic? Hispanic male, 20s, all black clothing. Unit. Well.
0: Engine 11

0: 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We're going to be handling an AMA. Can we get the run number when you have a chance, please?
1: Agent 4, standby. I'll give you the run number right now.
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5: 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There's a large steel cable in the lanes. 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
6: 3 Charles 4 prior for that.
2: Engine 2, respond to outdoor fire. 701A, at 1465 S. Lincoln Street. Cross streets are between W. Martin Luther King Boulevard and South Turnpike Road.
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0: 10-4, thank you.
5: BF-15F, 859 venue, way across Galloway. It's going to be RP's brother, have a one on his Vinic Mill 18. At causing of 15, he's 11550 mess. Just plan for the location. 1059.
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6: Control, I need to do is take that call for engine 2.
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0: Copy that.
1: Seventy-six after dispatch.
2: Intercept represented on Ames Civic South Park in Baker. Two vehicles involved. One crashed into the front yard of the corner residence in Unit Challenge.
0: Three eight four. Can you prioritize the route?

0: Yeah, brush one.
1: And for we still need it or just the brush?
0: Just the brush. The mechanic said it was a small fire.
1: 10-4, 0-3 IQ.

0: referred to. It's going to be a beige Mercury, red Buick, and a tan Toyota Camry. Are you advising the driver of the red Buick is unable to get out of the vehicle?
1: 42, we're 97. 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

0: computer, do you think? 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And then the second plate is going to be 9 Zebra Nora Boy 579.
1: Sounds like they're both clear on that level.
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0: 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At 2915, Stanfield Drive. Cross streets are between Canberra Court and Stanfield Court. Top 3. Respond to seizure. 622A. At 229 E Church Street. Cross streets are between S. Hunter Street and South San Joaquin Street.
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1: 62, Tizzy deployed. We got one in custody, 900. Can you go ahead and start him up?
0: Close, cancel 900, on gentleman, 8599.
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